Wonderful spirit from the Gene Harris, Scott Hamilton Quintet, and Some of These Days, and heard on the American Songbook. Vincent Humans, the composer, wrote More Than You Know.

Concert performance from the Mark Hopkins Hotel, high above Nob Hill in San Francisco, April 1982, George Shearing's group, Mr. Shearing, Brian Torf on bass, and Mel Torme.

0: Jerome Kern's beautiful song, Oscar Hammerstein's lyrics, and Gil Henderson here on the American Songbook. This is Ernestine Anderson.
1: I don't know what I did to be so lucky.

Tony Bennett, Bobby Hackett, Ray Noble's song on the American Songbook. Saxophonist Harry Allen's group, the Harry Allen Quartet.

Nat King Cole and George Shearing together. And a beautiful friendship. 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

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In the 1720s, Johann Anton Logi was described in a book as an extraordinary virtuoso, and about 250 years later, in the 1970s, some of Logi's manuscripts turned up in a museum in Kalmar, Sweden. Swedish guitarist Göran Sölscher traveled there right away to play through the entire treasure trove of music, and this is some of what he found.

The Clarinet Concerto No. 2 in E-flat Major by Weber. That was King of Swing Benny Goodman in his classical mode. Jean Martinon conducted the Chicago Symphony Orchestra. But wait, there's more. Morton Gould arranged the classic ode to that Todlin town for Benny Goodman, which he performed as a surprise encore and also recorded with the orchestra in 1966.